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Mile mode 610.7. Track 1. 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

coming, man. Hey, I can't. I just had to order 287 to Uber. It's taxi driver that broke down. You good, or I need to come get you? So they're already picked up, going to be dropped off here at 8:40.

Dispatcher Jacksonville, answering over. Hold by back in. What you got? Looks like you got, what, a handful of cars with you, eight of them?

Alright, the signal indication, I guess no defects, tractive effort over 3,000 in both of them. When you're ready to depart, we'll do a pitch out, race there, over. Thank you, KM.

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Total axles 176. Detector out.

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Milepost 610.7. 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End of transmission.

0: 14, over. Can I tell you the wind warnings are canceled?
1: Yes, sir.
0: Okay, cool. I wanted to double check. Signal indication, and I'll get you called outbound there at Wake Cross. Over.
1: All right, signal.
0: Thank you, Jay. Dispatch, Jack's out.

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1: And 603 to 14, CSAT 5238, approach medium distance, Callahan, we on 1. Also, no defects, good afternoon, Callahan, we'll get us out of there.

Callahan turned out. Wasn't that Callahan?

0: Resort.
1: Are you down there?

SXJE, dispatcher Jacksonville, answering, over. I'm ready for a job brief when you are, over.

You said there's no defects on the motor, so factor active effort. Is that correct? Well, with that said, once it gets on board, okay for you to depart signal indication and depart from where you stand. Have a good trip, over. You too, KM.

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1: This is XD, M2014. 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

dispatcher on 177-14, over. Hey, take a look at your consist. I just got an alert. 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

CFX detector, milepost 619.5, track main 2, no defects, repeat, no defects, total axles 180, detector out.

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1: This is AC, 12084, thank you. I live in Syria.

Change of plans, they want you out there at Crawford 281, so we'll meet them there and then we'll take off behind them, over. Thank you guys.

track one. I think line lot burns Folkston there, number two track there. So, push the full north signal indication. We'll come down number one. You got one all the way to Jacksonville, over. 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
1: Yeah, I got a foot back in. Track 1. That's what it is.

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0: 41.
1: Yeah, can you hear me?
0: Yeah.
1: Guess what, man? A miracle happened up here.
0: I kind of figured.
1: Yeah, man, the sky's parted, the stars aligned, and 3312 not only started, but it appears to be running fine.
0: Of course, of course. But if we got time, we'll bring it back. Still, they already got a replacement on the way. Calling that 281. Calling 281 over.
2: 281 over.
0: A permanent mainline thoroughfare.
2: 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Here we go.

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1: 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Detector out.
3: This is DL 7914. Detect on the defect. Clear signal distance to Callahan. Heading southbound on track number 1. 8899.

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1: CL 796 14, clear signal, South Callahan, heading southbound on track 1, engine 899 out.

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0: 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Total axles 4-8. Detector out.
1: Defects 92. Turbine north, south. Failure check 2.

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15 clear, red dog, southbound track 1, engine 899 out.

Charlie, 281. Hey, when you get to the south end, it'd be your move over to the southbound. Cut off that one Tesla, right hand your light, and go across.

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0: I appreciate it.
3: 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Detector out.
0: Higher 2513, clear to Callahan, track 1 with no defect, HCSX 897.

0: SX detector, milepost 619.5, track main 2, no defects, repeat, no defects, total axles 276, detector out.
1: I heard 2513, clear south, Callahan, track 1, into CSA, 897, south of.
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0: 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Go up to Screven, dragging this 409, over.
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1: That's a good reading for the hour, 14415, select D, 3474, got a clear signal to A, 627, check of 2, northbound. I 14415, select D, 3474, got a clear signal, South Callahan, check of 2, northbound.

0: 44 got a 43 out of air approach. Wow,
1: Center, milepost 619.5, track name 1.

CFX detector, milepost 619.5, track main 1, no defects, repeat, no defects, total axles 232, detector out.

0: 44-15-16-74-74, get clear signal. Hey, 641.6, check number 2, northbound.
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3: Eh, trying to make a doctor's appointment. That's the only reason I'm here.
0: I got a geometry car up there ahead of you.
3: Yeah, we've been following him says about both.
0: Yeah, well, Kevin and Edie just went in on 025 into the ramp, so I don't know if they're going to take y'all on in or not.
3: Yeah, ain't no telling. Probably that's 5 hours.

0: W00514 clear South Callahan, track 1 southbound.
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1: one. 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
0: I don't know. 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
1: Yeah, they ain't sure if it's going up tomorrow.
0: Do what?
1: I said, ain't you sure if it's going up tomorrow?
0: I don't know, maybe not. Maybe not. I don't know, I gotta talk to them and see.
1: Yeah, hopefully not.
0: Maybe to pay that Volkswagen off, we'll be done with that one.
1: Yeah.
0: Me another Peter.
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1: I want 24 15 to the keys, and 14 clear to the valley hills, 72 northbound.

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0: Somebody you know, 514 clear, 8629, right on southbound.
1: Correct, 2 on the 4 7 left turn.

CBS 5 dispatcher. Understand you coming off late. You've got a signal on Keisha Duval. I'll send you checks over here. Thank you, Matt.

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15-14 to the trees got a medium clear, Callahan turn. 1-2, Callahan sub and 800 sub, northbound.

0: I got to cross you over to number two at Amtrak and bring you down to Horse Beaver and spend the Y, over. I have to cross you over to Amtrak and bring you down towards Beaver Street, spend the Y. That's what we had talked about. Is that what you want to do, over? Still on here, over?
1: 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Detector out.

Trinity County, yield 1514, over. Got a 693, they want a law there north in a Screven. Didn't know if you guys are interested in extra ticket, go up there and get it when you make it the way across over.

We're waiting on CSX. Wait on Krim to finish 13. We gotta make a move on 17. And then we'll hold on to that, some cars out of 17 and grab 18.

No, 323 is just now leaving Eddie. And 323 is just now leaving Eddie. Go to 39. Yeah, 323 is just now leaving Eddie. After that, after you get their cars, you can bring the engine and the makings back. I'm sorry, if I didn't explain it right, it's the makings too.

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Alright, off the east, alright, signal to

This is the Yard Call of 41. Hey, Duke, give me a phone call. I got a question for you.

you need a Cessna Jack swing and snore. Jada Sash Jack swing and snore. Yeah, a ferry car coming by, and I'll be ready for you. You guys getting close, over. Come by Amtrak southbound, so as he clears, I'll get you going on.

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0: this is who. Who is this, over?
1: Okay, here we go.

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1: Yes, I see 13-7, why is that?

M452, intermediate clear. Skyline turn out. 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
1: Are you on that engine now and the other engine's behind you, or is the other way around?

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Yeah, I'll meet you there.

0: 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If you can ease it on down, try to get it as close to 15 head and only as you can there.
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1: L790614, good exit on ODV, it's clear signal, distance to Cali, northbound track 2890X.
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SSX Lance, over. Hey, you there, Callahan Storage or Folkestone Storage or wherever you guys think you're going to make it to, over. Jackson will be fine, Callahan Storage will be fine, Folkestone Storage, just let me know what, where you guys think you can make it to, over. Hey, but you guys keep going backwards and forwards, so I mean, I don't know what's going on with that operator, so let me know what, where you want us to tie down, I'll get you a bus, over. For 5:30 or here we go.

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1: The CSAN will back straight bottom clear of Crawford in 261 territory. Is that correct, over?
0: Correct, over.
1: Understand, I'm going to send you back to 7194, proceed Fargo to Crawford, over.
0: All right, clear in the 7194, proceed Fargo to Crawford, over.
1: Appreciate it. Thank you.

0: this, Phantom.
1: Dispatcher, you know what the yard wants to do with us. We can't get a hold of it, over.
0: Stand by 1 second, 323. He was talking to me at the same time. Say again, Ty.
2: X detector, milepost 619.5, track main 2, no defects, repeat, no defects, total axles 2, 4, 8, detector out.

37814, approach medium, Sandy Hills Road, Sandy Ford Road, track 1, 250, 7447, northbound.

0: 37814, clear, mile post A621.6, main track, or track number 2, CSXT 7447, northbound out.
1: CSX, equipment defect detector, mile post 10.4, track 1.

ESX equipment defect detector. Milepost 10.4. 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Total axle 4.18. End of transmission.

0: 378-14, clear Dial Hill, traction 2, Mississippi 47, or traction 7447, northbound up.
1: CFX detector, milepost 619.5, track main 2.

VSX detector, milepost 619.5, track main 2, no defects, repeat, no defects, total axles 4, 5, 8, detector out.

This is ZR calling 323 Archie. Hey Archie, I'll be up there in a few minutes to give you a ride, over.

said you're riding on the NS-4504. Is that correct, though? GDA-41, NS-4504. You have permission to pass South North Signal North Lake of the White West Lake. You have permission to enter main between Duval and North. Behind the southbound 323. Lead engine NS-4194. That's 4194.

Okay, this is Session X, Williams 4. Right, over. What you got, over?

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All right, here we go. Communication phone.

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I'm 41 in the clear, Westlake. 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

0: I might need you to have them back it up, kind of ease towards my way for this thing to unlock.
1: You say you need me to back up closer to the switch?
0: Yeah, that's right. This thing, it detects you guys somehow, or anyway, it won't unlock unless you get to a certain point. It's like a circuit.
1: Copy that.

0: All right, this is Barry Carr. The derailleur is down, and you're in line for the siding track. 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
1: Derail is down, correct?
0: That is correct. Derailleur is down. 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
1: Copy that, Barry Carr, backing up.

3FX detector, milepost 619.5, track main 2, no defects, repeat, no defects, total axles 304, detector out.

0: backing off. There's a clearance marker that you gotta get behind.
1: Can you repeat that, please?
0: Yeah, there's a yellow tie right over here that you gotta get behind. If they can back it up just a little bit more.
1: Copy that.

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0: 14 South Callahan Stores. Everything's my lot. Restored, you're in the clear. Correct?
1: That is correct. And we're at the north end of this side. And for the bus, are they going to be able to get to this side, or do we need to get down to the south end of it? Or?
0: I really don't know much about that, or.
1: All right, I guess we'll figure it out. I haven't been picked up here before, so.
0: All right, I'll see if I can try to get a hold of us. Not next near impossible to get a hold of, but I'll see what I can find out, or.
1: All right, well, yes, all that's correct. We're locked up in the hole. Everything restored for mainline use.
0: Thank you, or.
2: Give me just a minute, because that J train south of Eddie now, so I got to see if they're going to want you guys to come in first at the J train. 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

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So if you will, give us a call when they're coming by there. I appreciate it. 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

TJ42. You got an NS3312. 3312, is that correct, over? Hi, TJ42, NS3312. 3312, got permission to enter the main track through the hand throws. Enter the main track, Westlake, between Duwall and Norris, main 1, O&E and head south. And you did say main to main. Is that what you need there?

I have 28, so you can direct and take on. Alright, you can come out of that number 2 with line 36 at DTTX 727-985, going to track 17. Come out of 17 with line 18, AOK 55668, going to 18. Put your power to wake track.

Okay. All right. Stop in Plains Oil Light. Coming off freight lead, stop in Plains Oil Light, West Core for an hour. And y'all ready to go now? All right. Let's go. Signal indication. You had enough of Bush, huh? All right. 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I'll be ready for you.

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0: 90479 is okay to Becky Bo, 736 SCW. Over. No problem, y'all. Have a good morning. And
1: all right, I'll call. Jeff on a Springfield lead up here. We're going to need to get him off and look at that. Right. Go ahead, 330. South, SOUTH, 100 power and slide. All right, we're going to set that bottom set off when you get down here. You know, so we're going to set that bottom set off when you get down here to Old King.

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Line into four, Brad 15, couple. Okay.

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Tom Forty Kilo. 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Okay, car's still on a 300.

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1: 6138
0: off the pocket. Yes, we need to get it out of there. Come on, signal indication. Yeah.
1: 138 is fine.
0: I know that. I said if you want to, once you clear, just pop back out of there and put your motor in the shop.

Area 330. No, you do not. 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

I-031, you still on this channel? Mr. Pell, the Null of 707 up there in Beaver Street. I need to give an easy one, knock it down for you if you got a second. No worries, Scott 7566, whenever you get ready, just give me a good mile, please.

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Scott, circle line 10. 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
1: Ineffective at 0810 SCW.

much room as you have when you stop your train before you hit that signal. You guys should be able to clear up at least the lead if we can pull up there. He's got the main Sperry truck or something going to be to go by for the next 10 or 15 minutes, so just get a light out of here. Yeah, full attention signal. Your bottom car was over here, right here by the shop switch, so.

Call Jet 1, Mike. Mike, how long do you want to get the time off at 8 and 9? Like, will you probably use any of the those two tracks for this, FDA build? All right, so, where are you wanting to build that, Darby?

12 is 26 is inches, and that's it. And then you got 13 is going to go away, 14 is going to go away, and 10 and 11 are both open. Thoroughfare is going to be clear because 330 is taking everything out. I don't know how we can get time on that 8 and 9.

0: Hello. 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
1: The north crossover switch.
0: I'll have to cut that lock off, I guess, and put a new lock on it because there's a key broke off inside of it. 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

0: dispatcher, Jacksonville Engine, open. One hotel, crap, sorry. Hold on. Mr. Watts is in the OS there, West Jacks, checking the switch. I'll line you up to him. Y'all shake your fist at him, maybe you'll clear up.
1: Milepost 619.5, track main 1, no defects, repeat, no defects, total axles 336, detector out.

climbed the wrong one. Send that back, over. Sorry about that. I meant to decline JP over, and I grabbed yours on that.

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NS 4447, 6200 on the train link there, 330. Let me see one location at Duval off the main line. Oh. Sir, no problem. Thank you.

stamp to 330 over. I think you're ready to see that track door. What's that location you want to use, over? In 253, aye. And, 330, are you showing a speed restriction there on your bulb there, 237.27, letter G, 15 mph, and then all your... I think you can show that bulletin number 1023, 15 mph, and then only 237.27G annulled at 1015 AM DLCM.

Yeah, creep on down there. I've got a test car running to Beaver Street right now. He should be sending me a report by shortly. Nope. You got it. Signal indication when it pops up there.

this last one. It was on the bottom of the rack, didn't work. All right. Yeah, Mike, I'm looking at the north end. I'm going to cut about two more pigs.

said I should have checked last time I talked to you. I can annul that for you if you want an EC1 real quick. NS 4122 Honeycutt, whenever you get ready, just give me a good mile post, okay?

Alright, let's copy EC1 number 91211. 91211, Beta 61526, Mile Post 2608, ZO 6915, NS 4122, Money Cut, Circle Line 10. Dispatcher message 36271 is annulled.

Mike at 91211 is okay and effective at 1025 SCW. Over. Yes, sir, you got it. Come on when you can.

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1: I don't know.

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1: Well, those hitches are real close to this thing. 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

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It's like 1,530 feet north of the Hitches. And only 800 feet south of the Hitches. Yeah, I was there.

SX equipment defect detector. Milepost 10.4. Track 3.

0: They got everything down like this. That's why I'm having to move the or cart away to keep the GPS that are down around them. What they got to do is keep up the track. Yeah, they shoved it north of the forklift, got it out of the way, and got all the GPS down.
1: CSX, equipment defect detector, milepost 10.4, track 3, no defects, total axle 3, 9er 2, end of transmission.

as well put all the hitches in instead of Mike. That's what I'm saying. If you were to come out with all the hitches and put them in 7 and grab all the real high levels and fill it up.

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Channel 3550, GTO is good to go. Engine calendar day. Y'all are on board, towed up. 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Over. 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I go that way. Here we go. Signal indicator. Yeah. 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

0: 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Do not exceed 10. It's 10 miles per hour. On the number one track, between milepost A613.2, milepost A613.3, no signs, over.
1: AC1 number 91642, date 06-15-26, location A622.4, train ID B79613, engine 805, employee Cobb on the copy. Circle line 5A, 5A reads, do not exceed the following speed, 10 over 10 miles per hour on the number one track. That's between milepost A613.2 and milepost A613.3, signs no.
0: 91642 is okay and effective at 1202. SCW, over.
1: Okay and effective, 1202 SCW. Thank you, sir.
0: Appreciate that, thank you. Yeah.

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this is Yarrow. So that's the only thing we've ever released before, so that's the best record making. All right, stand by.

Collins out 4, over. Yeah, need hold up. We need to get as many as we can on this train because we sent those back out 3:30. All right.

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918 is OK and effective at 1249 SCW. 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
1: Yes, sir. 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
0: How far are you from Dinsmore?
1: We can stop if you need us to.
0: Not at Dinsmore. I was going to ask if I had time to take your signal down at Moncrief and run NS across the diamond real quick.
1: Yeah, you got time. Take it down to Moncrief.
0: All right, all right. I'll get them across the diamond and put it right back up for you.
1: All right, buddy.

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1: How long is it going to be on track, too?
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Please ride up at 5602 for the radio.

0: 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Detector out.
1: How many total racks do you say you had up there?

0: see how many racks you're going to have up there. I know it's over on the bottom, but they're asking me how many total. 55.
1: All right, thank you.

Tower 14, medium clear. Callahan, track 2 south, crossing over to the warning. See if there's no more flight 287.

dispatch Jackson 1, Eastern, over. IO 26, over.

Fine, no defects. Back to attractive effort. PTCTO is good. Calendar days are done on the two or three motors. TP's in accordance to the rule, or are y'all head in?

0: two, one, or what do you got? Two of them cut out. Give me a second. I got to get the mother, may I, on that.
1: Boulevard on the one side of the road, 40 degrees south.

6 p.m., 43, 13.

let me call Ryan and get him out of your way. 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Managers assign power. 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

0: hang up and hang on over.
1: Appreciate it. 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

मेरे

Mary. You hear this radio there? What are you doing? You not going to reflect, try to phone, stand on the bottom? What do you think of?

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dispatch Jacksonville, Houston, over. Y-199, the GL switches line to lock back, turned over to me. At Grange Siding, Food Fair and Reichel, and you're ready to go north, I presume. Is that correct, over? Wonderful. I'll let Moncrief know. It might be a minute. I've got the whole world down there. It will be a minute. It says that he runs in 795 and 137. Get by. We'll go from there. We'll get you in the yard. Over. Yeah. It's 3 o'clock on a Monday. Over. All right, thank you, Jay, dispatch checks out.

I have coming up there. Yeah, try, come on.

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0: 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Total axles 710. Detector out.
1: And 457, no defects. Good axles.

0: 9-2-3-3-4, 9-2-3-3-4, Tennessee City, 615-26A-642.0I-13714-CSX-D5286-Meyer, Circle Line 10, Line 10, reach message 36271 is in all. Over. That is correct, and yeah, it looks like you knocked it down this morning at 6:57. So I guess you got your bulletins just right before that.
1: Yeah, we've been on duty since about 4:35.
0: All right. That said, yeah, take how long are you gonna be swinging?
1: I shouldn't even. I was hopefully no more than 10 minutes. I'm ready for a light now. We can get it.
0: You got a light up there. Appreciate it, Jay, dispatcher, Jack Shop.
1: All right. Thank you, man.
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0: Dispatcher Jackson, all units, turn over.
1: IO 2615, over.
0: IO 2615, over.
1: Yes, sir, I'm wondering if bulletin number 37234 is still in effect, over.
0: You're meeting at 10?
1: Yes, sir, that's right.
0: Yeah, while I got you here, I got an EC-1 for you to copy also. Once you're heading my post, who's going to do it?
1: He's digging his book.
2: We got the A623.3.0, over.
0: A623.0, and you're copying Mr. Gray?
2: That is correct, over.
0: All right, here we go. It'll be EC-1, 92362. 92362. Today's date 6/15/26, A623.0, IO 2615, CSXT 3365 gray. Circle line 5A. 5A reads do not exceed the following speed. That's 50. 50 MPH on number 1, ONE track. Between mompost A604.7 and mompost A604.8, signs are no. Over.
2: 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Circle line 5A, do not exceed the following speed, 50 on the number 1 track, between A604.7 to A604.8, signs no.
0: 92362. 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Over.
2: 1558-JCC.
0: That's correct. Yeah, they, I guess he, jacked up the track right there. Put a little rock in there, for you, to make it better. But that said, it'll be signal indication. I've got, you'll probably see 25 and a W train, a rail train out of there. This just is pretty packed right now. But after that, it looks pretty wide open. There is an S98315. You'll probably run by him there in a weight cross when you go by. You'll be ahead of him, over.
2: All right, I'm going to see two, and should be running around on the S982 at weight cross.
0: Yeah, that's at 983. It's on your paperwork about the white car, or that special train. So yeah, you'll be ahead of him leaping Waycross. Here we go, J Dispatcher Jackson.
1: I'll give you a dollar. You run us around that 10.
0: Well, you know I'd love to do, but I've got number two track blocked ahead, and you know. I can't get it. Otherwise, you'd have been up there on number two running that whole way. I don't like running against current traffic, but here we go. You want J Dispatcher Jacksonville? J Dispatcher Jacksonville, answering over.

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It'll be a little while, so just look at some air in it, and I'll let you know when he gets here.

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0: Eso es.
1: Yeah.
0: I'm looking at that very north car. That's it's called a Lakey something.
1: 969.
0: According to the way, Bill. You want to print it and let me print it and give it to you? That's an 869.

0: 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We say late 3336, got clear to home on number 3, track 7.
1: On 22, Eric. 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
1: Look good on this side, marker on the bottom. 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

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Thank you, Jay, Dispatcher Jackson.

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CSX detector, milepost 619.5, track main 1, no defects, repeat, no defects, total axles 170, detector out.

lead engine Caesar Kiefer 479 has an approach medium distance to Callahan, number one track, southbound.

is a medium clear Callahan turnout, number 1 to 3, south out.

Quest Care Civilian, answering over. I see your numbers 11 by 15, 3127 on the link, 2349 on the tonnage. You're picking him up at the power line. No indication, okay, for you to depart from where you stand once he gets on board. And as long as you got the same power, all I needed was those numbers. So nothing's changed with the power, correct? No. All right, here we go. Signal indication, you have a good trip, and thank you for the good work once he gets on board. Okay, to blast off, over. IO 2514, looks like you guys are taking the Moncrief 4877 signal indication. You got to stop to pick anybody up or both of you on board, over. Have a good trip, appreciate it. Jay, dispatch, check it out. Somebody tell you you're not number one today, over.

Hilliard. Oh, we let him weld. By the dog too.

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0: Dispatcher, civilian instrument, over.
1: Just out of time, Jay. Is there any tow orders, when you say easy one?
0: I'm crossing you over to number two track there. So you're not going to be running over a 10 or a 50 or nothing like that. You're going to number two at Cal 8.
1: Oh, right. No, right. I know on the way down there, they showed a bunch of work. I just wanted to make sure if we got the jams up that weight on 8.
0: Now, hold on. Let's see what you got.
2: 8 and 9 goes to 9.

0: I'm not seeing anything right away other than might give you EC1 down there at Waycross. It all depends on if anybody needs headroom, then I won't.
1: Who
0: worked first shift, over?
1: That's right.
0: Steve Watts, over.
1: You just take a Steve with you, you just train him on your side.
0: You know, everybody's 100% different, over.
1: Yeah, 2 days in a row he stuck it to me. He ain't gonna do it again, I tell him.
0: Well, you know, you never know if they ride a short bus or a long bus, over.
1: Well, he working in the morning, I'll be on the short bus when I come on duty.
0: 10-4, sing running good.
1: Yeah, we are a keep train, though, Chris. We've been beating 9 hours, we are a keep train.
0: Ah, well, you're, roughly, what's it? 15 miles ahead of Amtrak.
1: Got to work the same on the case, man. Thank you, Chris.
0: Yeah, well, I'm planning on keeping you ahead, but, you know, signal on the case, you know.

entrance. Please stay coming out the main line over. Notification Duval over. On USB 29 update, Crawford over.

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1: On the 4031. Jefferson is in the main line between Duval and North on the 26C on the NS437I North, and then AC on the NS4031 finish pass. Door stop 7 Oblega Y at Westlake. Over.
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0: 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I need to know because I got 29 left coming up the Crawford. And nothing for a while. Thirteen, but I was gonna build, have them start building up the main line. He didn't say nothing about you going off.

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Yeah, I'm on the way with it.

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0: 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Repeat. No defects. Total axles 374. Detector out.
1: 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Milepost 628.5. Track 2. No defects. No defects. Total axle 168. End of transmission.
2: Right, so I think we're about 5.
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3: Hey, you see you got one extra car, line number 87, non-dangerous empty, over.
4: That's right, it's one on the bottom of the flat car. That's what took us 45 minutes late. You might take a DOT out there and put a car on.
3: Gotcha. But here we go, J, dispatcher Jackson.
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1: W 00515 there, Jay.
0: Give me a second there, 298.

bulletin 48977, it's in the woods on duty there at 1559. 3T showing you got a 2031. That's correct. How much fuel's in it? It has been calendar date, no defects or extractive effort. Over. What's your loads in these kinds of lanes?

0: 10 north, power not a key train, no restrictions, no working route, BTC, GO are not used. Street shot to the brickyard, signal indication off the freight seat, have a good one, over. Thank you, JF. CSXG, dispatcher Jacksonville, answer it, over.
1: They're following somebody.
2: Post 619.5, track main 2.
3: 515 there, yeah, the Amtrak train cleared us right there. If we could come out south end of Stores track and onto the number 2 track there, over.
0: W00515 SRS 136, okay to open up on number 2 TWO track. Join Densmore and South Callahan, handling the switch at the south end of the storage track. Let me know when everything's lined and locked back for number 2 track. Signal indication there at South Callahan going northbound. You guys have a good one. Over.
3: Yes, sir. Thank you. All right. Permission to open up. Thank you.
0: Thank you, AJ. Dispatch Jack Tom. CSXG, dispatcher Jacksonville, E3, over.

3FX detector, milepost 619.5, track main 2, no defects, repeat, no defects, total axles 168, detector out.

left, Metro.

0: this thing that is paid for. 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I hear you.
1: RS 136, got your deep rudder down, switch the line, clear the ball when you can. Let's make it on out here on the main. Here, over.
2: SRS 136, copy that, proceeding south now.

0: 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Come back north right here.
1: No, it's a monkey got off.

0: 15 there, Jay. You got all your switches lined along back, normal position. Derailleur restore switch, restore normal position. Pull the number two track in between Densmore and South Callahan.
1: You guys testing at, 25, or what are you testing at?
0: Say that again there, Chris.
1: 25 miles an hour, except when you go through the turnouts. Is that correct, over?
0: Yes, sir. That is correct. That is correct. The scanning speed is 25.
1: All right, here we go. Proceed it, over.
0: Yes, sir.

0: be on the market there, 26 feet.
1: Man, we still looking.

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1: 29FO.
0: How about that 14258 across from Studios Lane, split by 261? That's right, over.
1: That's right, that's right. We have both of them at 1384 and at 1425, ma'am.
0: Clear that 1384 Fargo to 87 by 261, over.
1: That's right, that's right.

Folk Southern, milepost 242.0, no defects. 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

0: Told you. I'm riding them rails tonight. 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Yeah, he's on, so I got Sammy with me tonight. Part dead on, ain't y'all? I don't know. They got Vince called me over. There's 229F coming. Then a high at 9F in the morning. I don't know what's going to be. 321 is 2321.
1: God almighty. I just looked online. That I-9F is even making now.
2: Gave you out there, shoved the thoroughfare a little bit to clip Burville.

0: your north, huh?
1: Hey, son, how's it going?
0: Hey, y'all got a good train in that, ain't y'all?

Fahrer zu der Förderung.

0: I know, that Falcon's gonna get that 900 now.
1: They're running with that losing old Cleveland coach. Broke down the quarterback in the lead. Backers ain't worn since Billy White shoes off the left there.